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0: I mean, we, if another team did this on this radio show, we would never mock another team for doing this.
1: Here's the thing. If we framed the net and hung it up in the Spectrum Center somewhere, like if we hung the net in the rafters, that is the play-in net where Kobe's shot went through. That's
0: net.
1: Embarrassing. That would be embarrassing. We also have no shame, I will point out. We have printed t-shirts for a summer league title. So we tongue-in-cheek have no shame. But that was not what we were doing. That was a gift to Kobe. Kobe had an amazing game. That was a gift to Kobe. Isn't it different because it was a gift to Kobe? It wasn't like something we're displaying in the arena, like we're so proud of this accomplishment, we want to play in game.
0: You said the Heat fans were...
1: I saw Heat fans mocking us,
0: okay,
1: definitely.
0: Mac, do you want to know, Mac, the Heat retired numbers for the Heat, though, Mac?
1: Who's that?
0: Bosch, Wade, Hardaway, Shaq, Mourning, Haslam, Bill Russell, and Michael Jordan. The Heat are the team that has Michael Jordan's number 23 retired.
1: They are.
0: A guy that beat your ace for a decade plus. Why do you have MJ's jersey retired? So you want to mock people.
1: There you go. Your response, Boney.
0: Yep.
1: Jack says, don't forget we also sold those t-shirts for $50. You're not helping, Jack. You're not helping.
0: Yes. Also, Mac, that Miami Heat honored Dan Marino by retiring a jersey with his famous number in 2005. So you've honored Michael Jordan and Dan Marino.
1: Someone tell Big Cat. Let him know that stuff, all right?
0: When we come back, friend of the station, Carla Metz of the Panthers Television Network will join us for her reaction to what she saw in Jacksonville on Friday. 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
3: 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I'm glad you got to play college athletics. I'm sure there are a lot of us who would say, you know what, I'd give up my 9-to-5 just to go play ball every day. We all get it, but you don't get to live life like that. So where does it end? I hope that the appeal is won by Sankey and the NCAA, and somebody with some sense slams the door shut on this stuff.
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9: 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Then he uses his onboard tools from his tool belt to expertly repair your air conditioner. It's really quite remarkable. Multiply that expertise by all the other plumbers, electricians, and HVAC techs on our team, and that's a lot of actual intelligence.

0: Yeah, I mean, what a cool story it'd be for him, though, right? To go from the UFL and all that to now.
1: And he feels like he could be a practice squad guy, mm-hmm. for sure. Mm-hmm. For sure. And I don't know about you, but just in general, I feel a whole lot better about this pass rush than I thought we might. I feel like even with it, especially as down in the dumps as we were when Squirtin got injured, mm-hmm. We've seen a lot out of Princely since that Hall of Fame game.
0: Yeah. No, you have. And I think the thing is, too, is that people were forgetting about Pat Jones.
1: Yep.
0: Right? Because he's been a guy that's been dealing with injuries and stuff like that. But if he can stay healthy and your three-man rotation, your main three-man rotation is Jalen Phillips, Patrick Jones, and Princely, I think that's, listen, would it be a lot better if you had Nick Squirtin in the mix? Yes. But I think that you could, even that group right there with Princely in his second year, Pat Jones hopefully healthy, Jalen Phillips clearly an upgrade over anything that we had last season. I think that group does take a step forward, which is a positive thing, but maybe just not as far of a step as we originally thought at the beginning of the year.
1: Hour two, Charlotte Sports Today coming up. We'll hear from the Panthers themselves. Got to talk a little college football, and of course, we'll keep checking in with you guys on the WFNZ text line 704-570-9610. The number, if you want to jump into the conversation, hour two comes up next.
2: Mac and Bone, they go together like this.
3: Bless you. You are a very quiet sneezer.
4: Just call me Sneezy. Well, I'm trying not
3: to
4: sneeze.
3: Do you not make noise? I'm a big old achoo!
4: I try to not sneeze. Is that weird?
3: Yeah, I let it
4: fly. Because I don't want the snot to fly everywhere.
3: Oh, I let it fly, baby.
4: You do? I've been told, I don't know, is this true? Somebody,
3: my nickname used to be Snot.
4: Somebody told me it's not healthy to try to hold your sneezes in.
3: It's not, no.
4: But I don't want the snot going everywhere. I've had too many of those explosions.
3: Can it go like backwards and make you explode? Or is that it?
4: I had not heard that one. I'm just trying to. I think I need to let it out or it won't stop.
3: Yeah, what's going on here, man? Let's sneeze for real.
4: There it is. I'm sorry. See, I also didn't want to do it on the air. That's not polite.
2: Wait. Mac and Bone. They go together like this.
3: Bless you. You are a very quiet sneezer.
4: Just call me Sneezy. Well, I'm trying not
3: to
4: sneeze.
3: Do you not make noise? I'm a big ol'. Achoo!
4: I try to not sneeze. Is that weird?
3: Yeah, I let it
4: Because I don't
3: out.
4: Want the snot to fly everywhere.
3: Oh, I let it fly, baby.
4: You do? I've been told, I don't know, is this true? Somebody,
3: my nickname used to be Snot.
4: Somebody told me it's not healthy to try to hold your sneezes in.
3: It's not, no.
4: But I don't want the snot going everywhere. I've had too many of those explosions.
3: Can it go like backwards and make you explode? Or is that it?
4: I had not heard that one. I'm just trying to. I think I need to let it out or it won't stop.
3: Yeah, what's going on here, man? Let's sneeze for real.
4: There it is. I'm sorry. See, I also didn't want to do it on the air. That's not polite.
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1: Panthers rookie defensive tackle Lee Hunter is sitting across from me right now. 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

0: 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It is the 1 o'clock hour, and we are live from the Uptown Studios, presented by Harris Cherokee Casino and Resort. Harris Casino Resort is where WFNZ's official casino, or they are. We are official casino and sportsbook partners. So, before we get started on this campus counter, previewing the North Carolina Tar Heels, starting quarterback news starting to come out all over the country. Max Johnson will be starting for Georgia Southern, and Greensboro product Faison Brandon has been named the starter for the Tennessee Volunteers. Surprise, surprise, the five-star will be trotting out there for the first game for the Vols, so congratulations to him. From all accounts, he's been really doing his thing, hence he was named the starter. All right, so let's talk about the North Carolina Tar Heels, because they named their starter last week. Billy Edwards will be the guy, but we're going to talk about 2025 right now. So, Flounder, you know what to do. Drop that intro.
1: It's the sound you've waited months to hear. It's caused some of your greatest triumphs.
2: Howard lead. He has it. Touchdown, Carolina.
1: Your biggest heartbreaks.
3: 50! No, he's not! Yes, he is, Dio! He's gonna take it for a touchdown!
1: It's the option at Georgia Tech. It's Howard's Rock. The smoke in Miami.
2: Downs leap for the end zone, and he got it! And every

Your Panthers. 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

0: Tucker Show as we were digging into Wes Bryant's lowlights as a team and as an individual during the break, which is always a fun exercise. And y'all are hitting me with stuff I didn't even remember.
1: Well, you know, we've gone through a lot of these stories before. We've talked about the rough game against UConn, where you guys lost the score in 2003. You got beat at home by UConn 51-17. Yes, that is Dan Orlovsky's UConn that ended up beating you by 40. Okay,
0: 40.
1: So I was trying to find the edge rusher that might have beaten you for a sack in that game. But the toughest part about that one was that was with the bowl game on the line, man. You had five wins, and you're at home hosting UConn. I don't know what the spread was going into that game. I would imagine that you had UConn was good, though. They were 9-3.
0: Yeah.
1: So this was not a pushover like Huskies team. Mm-hmm. But you guys didn't go bowling.
0: Yeah, and I think when I told you guys when I ended the game looking up at the sky when I tripped over my fullback, I believe that was my guy. He either got in on the sack or he made the sack. Because he was kind of like a hybrid linebacker. He wasn't that big, but he

0: Are we buying Super Bowl tickets based on Friday night in Jacksonville? I kid, but it had to make you feel at least a little bit better. We'll talk about it. 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KB and Smoke with you with a loaded show. Steve Smith Sr., Panthers legend, ESPN NFL analyst, is back in 23 minutes. Eric McClain, ACC Network college football analyst and former Clemson Tiger. It is week zero after all. Folks, we made it. We made it. I realize that much of our daily focus is on the Panthers and training camp and the start of the NFL season, but week zero of the college football season has arrived. We have been waiting 7 months for this, Smoke Ludwig. And today, I was talking to Eric McClain yesterday. I said, hey man, it's time to get back on the train. Week zero, college football. Are you ready to go? My guy is fired up to jump back on the show at 4:25 to talk about week zero of college football. We got a lot to talk about, but I do want to just pause and reflect, Smoke, that we have finally made it. After all of these months of pining for football, we've already had some preseason action, we've had our appetizer, and I guess that's technically what week zero of the college football season is, but it's still real football. Coming up later this weekend in Charlottesville, in Dublin, parts in between, all over the Western Hemisphere, we got football back here on this calendar week, so let's celebrate. Smoke, how you feeling over there, buddy?
1: Well, I mean, technically, football season already started last Friday, Kyle.
0: Yeah, high school
1: football, you know, North Lincoln got the big dub over West Lincoln, 7-0 shutout win on the road.
0: That's what everybody tuned in for.
1: Yeah, your Blue Demons are playing this Friday against Carroll County.
0: You looked that up?
1: I did not know Blue Demons was your mascot.
0: Yeah, I had no idea who they played. Thank you for looking that up. I had no clue.
1: But yeah, you know, we're officially...

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0: 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Before every game, join Mac and Kyle Bailey for a countdown to kickoff. They'll hit the biggest storylines, key matchups, latest locker room updates, and everything you need before the Cats take the field.
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